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2: Hi there, Alana McIntyre here with the latest. Donald Trump has threatened to decimate Iran. He says the United States has just struck missile and drone storage locations as well as coastal radar sites for violating the ceasefire agreement again. The President of the United States taking to Truth Social to say there may come a point when they're no longer able to be reasonable and will be forced to complete the job. The US President saying the Islamic Republic of Iran will no longer exist. The Albanese government is moving to double its penalty on tech giants who fail to stop under-16s from using their platforms. New laws will be introduced, taking the maximum fine to $99 million. An Australian man has been arrested in Thailand, accused of murdering a teenage girl. The 17-year-old's naked body was found inside a suitcase along a railway line. Simon Carman, believed to be from Ballarat, was arrested as he tried to board a plane bound for Perth. Two rain bans are sweeping the nation, bringing heavy falls to parts of Victoria, New South Wales and southwest Queensland this week. The death toll from Venezuela's earthquake has now passed 1,400. More Australians are leaving cities, with the latest regional movers index hitting its highest level. And Kylie and Madonna have teamed up for a sketch on the BBC with Graham Norton, the American singer confessing she was once a bit jealous of our Kylie.
3: Why?
4: Because she's so cute.
5: Thank you.
4: I think my ex-husband at the time had a crush on her. I was like, I'll never be as beautiful as Kylie.
2: Manly defeated the Storm 30-4 last night, but there are fears Luke Brooks may have suffered a season-ending injury. Manly coach Kieran Foran says everyone is upset.
6: It's suspected ACL, so it's absolutely devastating for Luke. We're all shattered for him. Obviously, we'll wait for confirmation on it.
2: While the Dolphins have now won 8 in a row, they downed the Warriors 26-24 in Brisbane.
7: This is CADA. Never miss a beat.

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1: 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For the city though. Yeah. I gotta light the tower up for this. Yeah. 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
5: Hi there, Alana McIntyre here with the latest. After getting his tax reforms through with the support of the Greens this week, the Treasurer claims the Albanese government legislated quickly because they want to provide certainty. While speaking to ABC's insiders this morning, Jim Chalmers was pressed on the timing.
6: Whenever tax reform is undertaken in this country, it's hotly contested, it's contentious. There are all kinds of predictions that the sky will fall in and all other kinds of predictions which turn out to be wrong. We expect that to be the case again. But we've legislated the core elements quickly because we want to provide that level of certainty.
5: The Treasurer admits there's been a softening in the property market as auction clearance rates remain below 50% nationally. Meantime, Labor has announced plans to double the penalty for social media giants who don't stop under 16s from using their platforms. The penalty will increase to $99 million. The US has launched more strikes on Iran, the US president saying Iran has broken the ceasefire agreement again. Donald Trump taking to Truth Social, saying it's very possible they will never learn. Drones will be used year-round to spot sharks across Sydney. The announcement coming 2 weeks after Sydney mother Leah Stewart was attacked by a shark at Coogee Beach. 70 beaches will be monitored, with drones to fly from dawn until dusk 365 days a year. And a new study shows Gen Z men are living the healthiest lifestyles. Boomers are exercising the least out of the 2,000 men surveyed and drinking more alcohol. The Cowboys have defeated the Panthers 26-12, making it two losses in a row now for Penrith. Nathan Cleary admits their ball control was off, especially in the first half.
7: Just lack of concentration, just overplaying a little bit as well. And yeah, it was disappointing because I thought once we went down 12, that's probably our best period, which is saying a lot.
5: While Dolphins star Isaiah Katoa dislocated his wrist during their 26-24 win over the Warriors.
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2: Good morning, Ashley in Western Sydney. We know song one is Blackpink and Jump. Song two is Don Toliver, E85. Song three, Charlie XCX, Chains of Love. Now, song four, we don't know that one. I'll let you know that song five we do know, Central C and 21 Savage, GBP. Song six, don't know yet. We do know it's Doja Cat, but we don't know which track. Song four, what do you think it is?
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2: Oh, Tick, you got $200 in a fetch, Minnie.
3: Thank you.
2: Now, song six, if you get this right, I'll give you $1,000 in a fetch, Minnie. So, Ashley.
3: Yes.
2: What is song six?
3: I think it's Need to Know by Doja Cat.
2: Congratulations. Ashley, you've got it. $1,000 at a fetch, Betty. All yours.
3: I'm so excited. You made my day. Thank you so much.
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7: JY Termia. 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
9: Hi there, Alana McIntyre here with the latest. Donald Trump has threatened to decimate Iran, saying the US has just struck missile and drone storage locations as the US president accuses Tehran of violating the ceasefire agreement again. The president of the United States has taken to Truth Social, saying there may come a point when they're no longer able to be reasonable. Former President Joe Biden has been speaking at a Democratic party in Maryland. He's accused Donald Trump of being self-absorbed.
10: Tearing down the east wing of the White House, making room for his ballroom, putting his name on a Kennedy Center, building an arch in his own honor, even hiring his own pool guy to fix the reflecting pool. Whoa, what a loser.
9: The Albanese government is moving to double its penalty on tech giants who fail to stop under-16s from using their platforms. New laws are going to be introduced. It'll take the maximum fine to $99 million. An Australian's been arrested in Thailand. He's accused of murdering a teenage girl there. The 17-year-old's naked body was discovered inside a suitcase along a railway line. Simon Carman, who's believed to be from Ballarat, was detained as he tried to board a plane bound for Perth. Two rain bans are sweeping the nation. They're set to bring heavy falls to parts of Victoria, New South Wales and southwest Queensland this week. And more Australians are leaving the cities, with the latest regional movers index hitting its highest level. The Sea Eagles have defeated the Storm 30-4, but there are fears Luke Brooks may have suffered a season-ending injury during their victory. Manly coach Kieran Foran says the medical staff believe he's done his ACL and everyone's shattered.
11: I could see him in some trouble out there limping around, and the fact he was able to play on is a massive testament to his bravery and his character.
9: The Dragons and the Raiders go head-to-head this afternoon, and Novak Djokovic has praised Serena Williams for her incredible return to Wimbledon.
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0: Khalid is coming back to Australia for the It's Always Summer Somewhere tour. 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
2: Oh God, my God, how she get at me? 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
1: Never miss a beat.
2: Yeah. For the city though. 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I gotta light the tower up for this. Yeah. Okay.

Yeah, way out of dip out of six, run out of six, just like it did. Why was TPS at my crib until you boy slid? It is what it is. Check signing is my kink, pushing out ink, I feel like a squid. I will probably need a YouTube search.

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0: 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Love a song and can't get enough of it?
1: Hell yeah!
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2: Yeah. For the city though. Yeah. 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
3: Dougie, you told me he been on some positive. 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
2: Good morning, Ashley in Western Sydney. We know song one is Blackpink and Jump. Song two is Don Toliver, E85. Song three, Charlie XCX, Chains of Love. Now, song four, we don't know that one. I'll let you know that song five we do know, Central C and 21 Savage, GBP. Song six, don't know yet. We do know it's Doja Cat, but we don't know which track. Song four, what do you think it is?
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2: Oh, Tick, you got $200 in a fetch, Vinny.
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2: Now, song six. If you get this right, I'll give you $1,000 in a fetch mini. So, Ashley, what is song six?
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2: Congratulations. Ashley, you've got it. $1,000 in a fetch mini. All yours.
3: I'm so excited. You made my day. Thank you so much.
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2: Good morning, Ashley in Western Sydney. We know song one is Blackpink and Jump. Song two is Don Toliver, E85. Song three, Charlie XCX, Chains of Love. Now, song four, we don't know that one. I'll let you know that song five we do know, Central C and 21 Savage, GBP. Song six, don't know yet. We do know it's Doja Cat, but we don't know which track. Song four, what do you think it is?
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2: Oh, Tick, you got $200 in a Fetch Mini.
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2: 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Ashley, you've got it. $1,000 in a Fetch Mini. All yours.
3: 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You made my day. Thank you so much.
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1: Yeah. 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

Yeah. 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Just like it did. Why was TPS at my crib until you boy slid? 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
1: 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Funny thing about your problems, they ain't mine. 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

0: Khalid is coming back to Australia for the It's Always Summer Somewhere tour. 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
6: Yeah. For the city though. Yeah, I gotta light the tower up for this. 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Okay.

Went out and dip out of six, run out of six, just like it did. Why was TPS at my crib until you boy slid? It is what it is. 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I will probably need a YouTube search just for me to do it.

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8: Good morning, Ashley in Western Sydney. We know song one is Blackpink and Jump. Song two is Don Toliver, E85. Song three, Charlie XCX, Chains of Love. Now, song four, we don't know that one. I'll let you know that song five we do know, Central C and 21 Savage, GBP. Song six, don't know yet. We do know it's Doja Cat, but we don't know which track. Song four, what do you think it is?
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8: Oh, tick, you got $200 in a fetch, mini.
9: Thank you.
8: Now, song six, if you get this right, I'll give you $1,000 in a fetch, mini. 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
9: I think it's Need to Know by Doja Cat.
8: Congratulations! Ashley, you've got it! $1,000 at a fetch, Betty, all yours!
9: 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You made my day. Thank you so much.
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1: 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Never miss a beat.

0: Kesarah and the Dirty Dozen. Let's go.
1: B-Wise, back in the studio. Welcome back, bro. It's been too long.
2: It's been a while.
1: In between drinks.
2: Yeah.
1: You did some listening parties last year to live audiences.
2: Yeah.
1: Were you gauging reactions?
2: So I was gauging the actions, the real-time experience.
1: Mm.
2: Instead of like wanting to share it online and possibly get lost in the algorithm,
1: yeah,
2: I was like, all right, let me lean on my community. Let me lean on people that
1: matter,
2: that have engaged with me at some point or they still continue to follow along the journey. Bring them into a space and see what they feel about the music.
1: That's a beautiful way for an artist to make decisions on those tracks, because sometimes you can get very much in your own headspace in a studio with just people

0: 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Love a song and can't get enough of it?
1: Hell yeah!
0: Or maybe we're playing something
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1: Pacera and the Dirty Dozen.
2: Let's go.
0: It is a massive welcome back into the studio. Young Marta, what's goody?
3: Hello. How are we?
0: I'm good. And you've brought Reiko in with you as well.
3: I brought my producer here. How my boy, doing? My lifesaver, the man who applies auto-tune to my voice and saves every song that I sing or rap on. So let's go.
0: It's a pretty special relationship when you find a producer that you gel with in the studio.
3: Oh, yeah.
0: You speak the same language. Things happen quickly.
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0: hater. Never miss a beat.
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You know it's never too much. Yeah, we got the energy reduced up. Yeah, we got the energy reduced up. 5, 10, 15, 20, 25, 30. You know it's never too much. Yeah, we got the energy reduced up. Maximum booster. 5, 10, 15, 20, 25, 30. You know it's never too much. Yeah, we got the energy reduced up. Yeah, we got the energy reduced up. 5, 10, 15, 20, 25, 30. You know it's never too much. Yeah, we got the energy reduced up.

0: maximum booster.
1: Pacer R and the Dirty Dozen.
2: Let's go.
3: Hooligan, have so what's goody.
4: Yeah. Thank you, Pacer R, for having me. Appreciate you.
3: Now, I've got Sav on the line. Should we dial him in?
4: Yes, please, right. My man.
3: Bro,
5: Savo, happy release.
4: Sav, what's happening?
5: Always say less, bro.
4: Savage the goat, man. When you talk about party, you got to mention Savage.
3: Will, is there any chance we'll see the two of you on the same stage anytime soon?
5: Yeah, 100%. Like I said,

0: 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There's money in the mixtape.
1: Rich off a mixtape, got rich off a mixtape.
2: Good morning, Ashley in Western Sydney. We know song one is Blackpink and Jump. Song two is Don Toliver, E85. Song three, Charlie XCX, Chains of Love. Now, song four, we don't know that one. I'll let you know that song five we do know, Central C and 21 Savage, GBP. Song six, don't know yet. We do know it's Doja Cat, but we don't know which track. Song four, what do you think it is?
3: Acting Tough by Dean Turley.
2: Oh, Tick, you got $200 in a fetch, Minnie.
3: Thank you.
2: Now, song six, if you get this right, I'll give you $1,000 in a fetch mini. So, Ashley,
3: what
2: is song six?
3: I think it's Need to Know by Doja Cat.
4: Congratulations!
2: Ashley, you've got it! $1,000 in a fetch mini, all yours!
3: I'm so excited, you made my day. Thank you so much.
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2: 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Never.

I pulled up, all dressed in a mask and gloves, but it's not a sex thing. Well, I guess it's a bit of a sex thing. On Pornhub, pandemic is trending. This really isn't normal. Feeling pretty mortal. Thought all my feelings, problems were awful. Now I'm nearly chortle, thinking about them. Drowning in the worry, I'm really need a snorkel. I'ma still stay home though.

feel like all I ever do is find different ways to word the same old song. Ever since I came along from the day the song called How My Name Is dropped, started thinking my name was Falk. Cause anytime things went wrong, I was the one who they would blame it on. The media made media for the length of a modern day Genghis Khan. Try to argue it was only entertainment, dog. Gangster? Nah, courageous balls. Had to change my style. They said I'm way too soft, and I sound like AZ and Nas. Out came the claws, and the fang's been out since then. But up until the instant that I went against it, it was ingrained in me that I wouldn't amount to a stain, I thought. No wonder I had to unlearn everything my brain was taught. Do I really belong in this game, I pondered. I just wanna play my part. Should I make waves or not? So back and forth in my brain, the tug of war wages on. Now I don't wanna seem ungrateful or disrespect the art form I was raised upon. But sometimes you gotta take a loss and have people rub it in your face before you get made pissed off. And keep plugging, it's your only outlet and your only outfit. So you know they're gonna talk about it. Better find a way to counter it quick and make it, I feel like I've already said this a kabillion 80 times. How many times can I say the same thing, different ways that rhyme? What I really wanna say is, if there's anyone else that can relate to my story,

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And the pain spawns all the anger on. But it wasn't until I put the pain in song, learn who to aim it on, that I made a spark. Started to spit harder, ish, learn how to harness it while the reins were off. And there was a lot of bizarre shit, but the crazy part was, soon as I stopped saying I gave up, all haters started to appreciate my art. 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And the window is closing and there's nowhere else that I can go. 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

0: morning, Ashley in Western Sydney. We know song one is Blackpink and Jump. Song two is Don Toliver, E85. Song three, Charlie XCX, Chains of Love. Now, song four, we don't know that one. I'll let you know that song five we do know, Central C and 21 Savage, GBP. Song six, don't know yet. We do know it's Doja Cat, but we don't know which track. Song four, what do you think it is?
1: Acting Tough by Dean Turley.
0: Oh, Tick, you got $200 in a fetch, Minnie.
1: Thank you.
0: Now, song six, if you get this right, I'll give you $1,000 in a fetch, Minnie. So, Ashley, what is song six?
1: I think it's Need to Know by Doja Cat.
0: Congratulations. Ashley, you've got it. $1,000 in a fetch, Minnie. All yours.
1: You made my day. Thank you so much.
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0: 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Love a song and can't get enough of it?
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2: Good morning, Ashley in Western Sydney. We know song one is Blackpink and Jump. Song two is Don Toliver, E85. Song three, Charlie XCX, Chains of Love. Now, song four, we don't know that one. I'll let you know that song five we do know, Central C and 21 Savage, GBP. Song six, don't know yet. We do know it's Doja Cat, but we don't know which track. Song four, what do you think it is?
3: Acting Tough by Dean Turley.
2: Oh, Tick, you got $200 in a fetch, Minnie.
3: Thank you.
2: Now, song six, if you get this right, I'll give you $1,000 in a fetch, Minnie. So, Ashley.
3: Yes.
2: What is song six?
3: I think it's Need to Know by Doja Cat.
2: Congratulations. Ashley. Bucks in a fetch mini. So, Ashley.
3: Yes.
2: What is song six?
3: I think it's Need to Know by Doja Cat.

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3: 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I've been waiting all year for this moment. I've been picturing.

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1: Yeah. For the city though. Yeah. I gotta light the tower up for this. Yeah. Okay.

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3: 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It's the little things now.
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3: 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Hey, why not, man? You know, this is the beauty. We're leveling up.
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1: There's an old saying in Tennessee. 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
2: Yeah. 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

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Why was TPS at my crib until you boy slid? It is what it is. 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
8: In Menai, traffic lights are flashing along Old Illawarra Road. Warringah Freeway getting a good run southbound towards Falcon Street and the Harbour Crossings. Rosedale Interchange, some light traffic building from the M4 Tunnel and City West Link onto the Anzac Bridge. Sizzle Hills, new on and off ramps are open for direct access between the M7 and M12 motorway to Western Sydney Airport. And the M2 getting a good run. Windsor Road to the Lane Cove Tunnel, only a 10-minute run. 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I'm Lisa Kowalski. That's the latest traffic on Kata.
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11: Partly cloudy today with tops of 17 in Penrith. Morning, I'm Jai Moss with the latest. A police employee has been charged with a string of domestic violence-related offences. The 44-year-old woman was taken to Windsor Police Station on Friday and charged with 7 offences. She's been refused bail with her employment status now under review. Meantime, authorities are calling on information into the disappearance of a teenage girl in Windsor. Summer Vernon was last seen in South Windsor on Friday morning, with her family describing the disappearance as out of character. The 17-year-old is known to use the train network and frequent Box Hill, Cherrybrook and South Windsor. An update on the closure of the Great Western Highway at Victoria Pass, with a contractor for the new crossing now announced. Seymour White will deliver the new crossing connecting the Blue Mountains and Central West. Construction set to begin as early as next month. And auction markets continue to cool across the major capitals, with Melbourne and Sydney recording their weakest clearance rates since COVID. The median house price in Penrith is currently $1.1 million. In sport, New South Wales has made bulk changes ahead of the Origin Series decider in Suncorp. The Blues have cut Brian To'o, Katoni Staggs, Dylan Lucas, Api Korosau and Victor Radley from the squad. Dolphins back Jack Bostock has earned his maiden call-up. And dozens of AFL players have been diagnosed with a serious brain disease, raising fresh concerns about the sport. We're being told 33 former players have now had CTE confirmed, a major jump from just 5 known cases previously.
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since Foster's. 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
5: In Denham Court, a crash on Camden Valleyway northbound at Denham Court Road causing some minor delays. Eastern Creek, a crash reported on Walgrove Road just south of the Great Western Highway. On the M4, we have a breakdown also reported westbound at the Reservoir Road overpass. Watch out for fog in Sydney's outer suburbs, including over the Windsor Bridge, over the M1 Pacific Motorway from Mount White to the Hawkesbury. The M4 from Algoa Road to Church Street taking 27 minutes. 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I'm Lisa Kowalski. 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
2: Went to the moped store with shoppers. And the salesman's like, what up? What's your budget? And I'm like, honestly, I don't know nothing about mopeds. He said,
3: I got the one for you. Follow me.
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0: Khalid is coming back to Australia for the It's Always Summer Somewhere tour. 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
6: In Piedmont, there's been a multi-vehicle crash on the Western Distributor citybound just past Anzac Bridge. Two of three lanes have been shut and we have queues all the way back to the Rosehill Interchange. Into Seaforth, a bus has broken down on Manly Road northbound over in the left-hand lane at Sydney Road. Dedham Court, a three-car crash on Camden Valley Way northbound at Dedham Court Road and the M7 building quickly eastbound from Old Windsor Road to Cropley Drive. The M5 from Preston's to the main tunnel taking 24 minutes. 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I'm Lisa Kowalski. That's the latest traffic on KDAR.
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9: Cloudy conditions today, tops of 13 in Katoomba. Morning, I'm Jai Moss with the latest. Australia's property market continues to lose momentum, with weekend auction clearance rates in Melbourne and Sydney dropping to their lowest levels since the pandemic. The Cotality figures show Brisbane struggling the most. However, Adelaide's bucked the trend, recording its best figures in 5 weeks. The median house price in Penrith is currently sitting at around $1.1 million. In other news, a man is missing in Sydney's west, last seen leaving a medical facility in Kingswood. Douglas Park was last seen leaving the facility at 1:50 on Friday afternoon, with both police and his family holding concerns for his welfare. The 31-year-old was last seen wearing a black beanie and black hoodie. Anyone with information is being urged to contact police. And more than 110 kilos of cocaine has been intercepted by federal police, hidden in containers of frozen berries. The haul was intercepted in Port Botany, allegedly arriving from South America. Police estimate the street value of the drugs to be around $36 million. Checking sport, two defeats in a row for the Panthers, losing to the Cowboys 26-12 in Townsville at the weekend. Co-captain Nathan Cleary says they weren't up to scratch.
10: Disappointing because I thought once we went down 12, that's probably our best period, which is saying a lot. We just liked a bit of that hard edge and direct mentality, and it hurts in the end for sure.
9: And the Hawks have clinched the victory against GWS, despite the Giants giving them a tough fight. It was down to the wire during the clash on Friday, Hawthorn managing to secure the 96-82 win.
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grapevine. Funny thing about your problems, they ain't mine. 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

0: Ashanti. 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
2: On the M5 in Cashoola, a crash westbound just near the Hume Highway. It's now over in the breakdown lane, still seeing delays though. M7 in Horsley Park, a breakdown northbound near the off-ramp to Wargrove Road. And in Pyrmont, an earlier crash on the western distributor citybound just past Anzac Bridge. Still has queues back through the Roselle interchange. M4 slowing eastbound from Eastern Creek to the Prospect Highway. And again, just before Silverwater Road. 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I'm Lisa Kowalski, that's the latest traffic on KDAR.
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8: Yo. For the city though. Yeah, I gotta light the tower up for this. Yeah. 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

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Why was TPS at my crib until you boy slid? 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

0: dip out of six, run out of six, just like it did. 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
6: In Artarmon, a broken down van on the Gore Hill Freeway, southbound off ramp to Reserve Road. Hume Motorway in Campbelltown, a breakdown reported southbound past Narellan Road. Over to Pyrmont, an earlier crash on the Western Distributor City bound just past Anzac Bridge. Still quite slow on City West Link and the M4 Tunnel City bound. And in Mascot, we have queues on Airport Drive at the International Airport Terminal entry. The M2 Windsor Road to the Lane Cove Tunnel, a 13 minute run. 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I'm Lisa Kowalski. 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
8: Partly cloudy today, tops of 17 in St Mary's. Hey there, I'm Jai Moss with the latest. Thousands of families in New South Wales will soon be able to access more free ADHD assessments through their local GP. The state government's investing $11.7 million to expand ADHD care. Minister for Health Ryan Park says it's about making healthcare affordable.
9: We're making access to ADHD diagnosis and treatment even easier as part of the budget by taking the cost out of the equation and delivering free GP assessments.
8: In other news, Cap City's auction rates have been dealt another blow. The new Kotel figures show fewer than half of homes taken to auction last week found a buyer, with Sydney recording its weakest clearance rate since 2020. Melbourne's result was not much better, also recording its lowest rate in almost 5 years, while Brisbane fell below 40%. The median house price in Penrith is currently sitting at $1.1 million. And some extra colour around Penrith thanks to a new creative program. The focus is on turning construction sites into public art galleries. For more information, head to the Penrith City Council website. In sport, the New South Wales Blues are putting the finishing touches on preparations for next Wednesday night's State of Origin decider. Stephen Crichton looks set to regain a centre spot from Katoni Staggs. Brian To'o is missing out. Queensland will name their team later this morning. And our Aussie women have sent India packing from the T20 World Cup with a 6-wicket win at Lord's, while England's men's captain Ben Stokes has announced he's quitting international cricket after this series deciding test against New Zealand. At stumps on day 4 at Trent Bridge, the Poms 4 for 103, needing another 270 to win.
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2: Good morning, Ashley in Western Sydney. We know song one is Blackpink and Jump. Song two is Don Toliver, E85. Song three, Charlie XCX, Chains of Love. Now, song four, we don't know that one. I'll let you know that song five we do know, Central C and 21 Savage, GBP. Song six, don't know yet. We do know it's Doja Cat, but we don't know which track. Song four, what do you think it is?
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2: Oh, Tick, you got $200 in a fetch, Minnie.
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2: Now, song six, if you get this right, I'll give you $1,000 in a fetch, Minnie. So, Ashley.
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2: What is song six?
3: I think it's Need to Know by Doja Cat.
4: Congratulations.
2: Ashley, you've got it. $1,000 at a fetch, Betty. All yours.
3: I'm so excited. You made my day. Thank you so much.
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6: Hey, Ryan, we have a truck breakdown along Devlin Street, northbound at Blacksloom Road, with delays all the way back past Victoria Road. Homebush, an earlier bus and car crash on Parramatta Road, westbound at Station Street, also leaving delays. On the Hume Motorway in Campbelltown, it's picking up pace southbound past Narellan Road after an earlier breakdown, and Southern Cross Drive looking quite congested citybound from Mascot to Moore Park. The M4 Malgoa Road to Church Street taking 25 minutes. 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I'm Lisa Kowalski. That's the latest traffic on Kader.
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9: Ryan, a broken down truck on Devlin Street northbound at Blaxland Road, still seeing delays back past Victoria Road and over the bridge onto Concord Road northbound. Anzac Bridge slowing citybound from Rosehill and along the western distributor to Darling Harbour. Southern Cross Drive also congested citybound from Mascot to Moore Park, and the M4 slowing eastbound from Eastern Creek to the Prospect Highway. The M5 from Preston's to the main tunnel taking 25 minutes. 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I'm Lisa Kowalski, that's the latest traffic on KDAR.
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12: Partly cloudy today with tops of 17 in Penrith. Morning, I'm Jai Moss with the latest. A police employee has been arrested in Sydney's West, accused of multiple DV offences. Officers apprehended the 44-year-old woman on Friday, charging her with seven offences at Windsor Police Station. New South Wales Police say they're now reviewing her employment status. In other news, thousands of families in New South Wales will soon be able to access more free ADHD assessments through their local GP. The state government investing $11.7 million to expand ADHD care. It includes free consultations for up to 2,500 children and adults. An update on the closure of the Great Western Highway at Victoria Pass, with the contractor for the new crossing now announced. Seymour White will deliver the new crossing connecting the Blue Mountains and Central West. And authorities are calling on information into the disappearance of a teenage girl in Windsor. Summer Vernon was last seen in South Windsor on Friday morning, with her family describing the disappearance as out of character. The 17-year-old's known to use the train network and frequent Box Hill, Cherrybrook and South Windsor. Checking sport, two losses in a row for the Panthers, going down 26-12 to North Queensland on Saturday. Co-captain Nathan Cleary says they need to work on their form.
13: Yeah, we're just killing ourselves, trying to force it a bit, and yeah, those errors just gave us no field position, no rhythm, and yeah.
12: And a spike in confirmed CTE cases among former AFL players is again raising serious concerns for the sport. 33 former footballers have been found to have the degenerative brain disease, with experts warning the numbers are alarming and need urgent action.
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Pop that like I'm popping some gum. 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I ain't the one. It's getting sticky, sticky, sticky. 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Bro, it's getting sticky, sticky, sticky.

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1: Step, zombie pop, black. Blown with that motion, I be in the cut. Sneaky link, she say that's her.

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1: Sticky situation, discombobulation. Caught me red-handed, palms itching like rosacea. Standing like ovation.

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2: 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Yeah. I gotta light the tower up for this. Yeah. 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
12: Cloudy conditions today, tops of 13 in Katoomba. Morning, I'm Jai Moss with the latest. A police employee has been charged with a string of domestic violence-related offences. The 44-year-old woman was taken to Windsor Police Station on Friday and charged with 7 offences. She's been refused bail, with her employment status now under review. Meantime, authorities are calling on information into the disappearance of a teenage girl in Windsor. Summer Vernon was last seen in South Windsor on Friday morning, with her family describing the disappearance as out of character. The 17-year-old is known to use the train network and frequent Box Hill, Cherrybrook and South Windsor. Petrol prices are